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5: And now, the weather.
6: Outside, gloomy skies, a persistent drizzle, and a chilly wind blowing from the west, north, east, and south.
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0: can't see that I'm smiling because I'm on the radio, but I am. 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
9: The top stories this hour. Andy Burnham says a ban on drinking in the stands at English football matches could be scrapped. It was made illegal in the 1980s, but the Prime Minister says that's not fair, as fans of other sports are allowed booze in grounds. The Football Sports Association's backing that, while police chiefs warn any change without consultation would be rash. Teenagers in England are going to be offered new vocational GCSEs under government plans for an exams shake-up. Ministers want to put technical and academic education on an equal footing and offer students more work experience opportunities. China's president arrived in Washington at the start of a three-day state visit. Speaking earlier this month, US President Donald Trump insisted relations between the two superpowers are good.
10: I think he's behaved reasonably well, and we behave reasonably well. You know, when they say that China spies on us, I say, you're right, and we spy on them too.
9: And Bentley's unveiled its first fully electric car following a £350 million investment at its Cheshire factory.
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9: Dry with sunny spells for much of the UK today, although rain for some northern areas. Highs at around 24 Celsius. That's the latest. I'm Becky Cahill.
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17: Well, good morning. Welcome to your Friday Eve. Bring on that weekend, right? Nearly here. I'm Roberto. Hello, just gone six for the 24th of September. Kicking off your day with the best variety of 80s hits. I'm talking a great anthem from John Parr real soon. Some Gloria Estefan and the Miami Sound Machine. Does that sound good to you? First up, Chris Rea, Let's Dance on Nation 80s Breakfast.

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1: Emergency

0: There is Gloria Estefan and the Miami Sound Machine. Duck, duck, duck to beat. It's Nation 80s, 6:13 for your Thursday morning. Your thirsty Thursday, of course. And the last Thursday of September. Yeah, this time next week, we'll be beginning October. Doesn't feel right, does it? Like the weather we had yesterday, I don't know if you had the same stuff. It was like summer yesterday. Doesn't feel like we're nearly in October at all, does it? Fine Young Cannibals doing a bit of Elvis next, and the Electric Light Orchestra.
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The Electric Light Orchestra. I can't even say it. Sorry, I need more coffee. The Electric Light Orchestra. Hold on tight. It's Nation 80s. Good morning. Just gone 20 past six. I'm Roberto. Had an email yesterday from Marks of Sparks offering me their Christmas food to order in September. I don't know what I'm eating next week for dinner, let alone Christmas. Well, obviously, I'm going to have turkey, but I mean, I haven't worked out the whole meal yet. Immediately deleted that. I'll not be doing that just yet. Casey and the Sunshine Band soon. First up, Pretenders on Nation 90s.

0: Good morning, Harry in Manchester. Roberto, you're a bit posh, aren't you? Emails from M&S. Didn't say I bought the food from M&S. I just drool at what I could be eating, then go and buy the Lidl alternative. There is Casey and the Sunshine Band. Give it up on Nation 80s. Thank you for your message, Harry. It did make me smile. Glenn Frey's on the way soon, and some you too.
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0: Setting you up for your Thursday with the best variety of 80s hits. It's Nation 80s. There is the Bangles, Walk Like an Egyptian. I'm Roberto, just gone 20 to 7. Have you heard about the big weather warning that's doing the rounds at the moment? I'll tell you more before 7. I'll get Eric Clapton on next. First, though. Make me a
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0: I mentioned yesterday that it's the last full week of September. Already! 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

Clash. Rock the Casbah to kick off your Thursday. It's Nation 80s, 6:50. I'm Roberto. So, have you heard about the big weather warning that's doing the rounds? You know, we've just had, like, the best, hottest summer ever. A little bit too hot for most of us. Well, there's this El Nino building up to record levels, and the Met Office says it's already messing with weather patterns around the world. What does that mean for us? A cold and soggy autumn, followed by a winter in the proper deep freeze. My first reaction on reading that story was, does that mean it's going to be a white Christmas? I googled it. Apparently it's too early to tell. Electronic on the way in a minute. First though, Billy Joel on Nation.

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4: The top stories this hour. Andy Burnham says the ban on football fans drinking alcohol in the stands should be scrapped. The Prime Minister says the 40-year-old law is outdated and unfair. Police chiefs have warned changing the rules could increase disorder and create safety concerns. Football writer Daniel Storey thinks there could also be a more practical problem.
5: It's one thing at a non-league game when if you need to either get another beer or relieve yourself after a beer, you can just sort of walk off. It already annoys me anyway going to matches as fans and people start leaving 15 minutes before half-time and you're up and down and up and down letting people through.
4: Teenagers in England will be able to study new vocational GCSEs. They'll be available to 14-year-olds in some subjects from September 2029. Australia's Prime Minister says AI has hacked a government website. The system contained non-sensitive health data. OpenAI says its models attempted to look up answers and took actions we did not intend. And China's president has arrived in Washington for a three-day state visit to the US.
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4: Dry with sunny spells for much of the UK today, although rain for some northern areas, highs at around 24 Celsius. That's the latest. I'm Becky Carhill.
0: It's the decade where icons were made.
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11: Morning and a happy Friday Eve to you. We're nearly at the end of the week. I hope you're doing well. I'm Roberto with the best variety of 80s hits to kick off your morning. Some Elton John real soon. Go West coming up as well. And first, I've just gone 7, Whitney Houston on Nation.

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0: There is Elton John on Nation 80s. 7:15 for your Thursday. Hello, I'm Roberto. Strange question, but go with me. Who would you trust more, a teacher with years of knowledge and experience or artificial intelligence? Interesting story out this morning says millions of us say we trust AI more than an actual human when it comes to checking facts. Even though there's a warning on just about every AI, maybe you've seen it. It says something like AI can get things wrong. Make sure you check your facts, stuff like that. But we don't care. That's how AI is going to kill us, isn't it? We just believe everything it says. Heaven 17 on the way soon and some Kylie.
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Good luck with that. I got Bruce Hornsby and the Range on the way. First, though, the Jacksons.

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1: Can you hear that?
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0: There is Freeze and Southern Freeze on Nation 80s, 20 to 8 for your Thursday morning. Thanks for joining me. I'm Roberto. If you've got a pet, have you ever wondered what they're thinking? Experts reckon in 25 years, we'll know exactly what they're thinking. We'll all be Dr. Doolittle and talking to the animals thanks to AI. Scientists say that AI will crack the code of communication between animals and humans. Do you want to know what your dog's got to say, though? Or what the dog's been up to for the day? Because my dog just sleeps all day. Won't really make for a riveting conversation. Stevie Wonder on the way soon. I would like to know, though, why it takes a half an hour to find somewhere to go to the toilet. I mean, just do your business already. Anyways, Mel and Kim coming up as well.
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0: 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Thanks for having us on. It's 10 to 8 for your Thursday with UB40 up next. First up. 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
0: I mentioned yesterday that it's the last full week of September already. 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
9: Top stories this hour. Andy Burnham says a ban on drinking in the stands at English football matches could be scrapped. It was made illegal in the 1980s, but the Prime Minister says that's not fair, as fans of other sports are allowed alcohol in grounds. The Football Supporters Association is backing his suggestion, but police bosses are warning him against any rash decisions. Teenagers in England will be able to study new vocational GCSEs. They'll be available to 14-year-olds in some subjects from September 2029. Police have carried out dozens of raids as part of major operation targeting human trafficking in Scotland. 36 people have been arrested and a number of potential victims found. Addresses were targeted across Glasgow, Falkirk and Dundee. Here's Detective Superintendent Stevie Bertram.
10: This enforcement action is the biggest and most coordinated human trafficking operation that we've ever carried out, and as a result of a lengthy investigation working closely with our partners.
9: And the US President's welcomed his Chinese counterpart in Washington for a 3-day state visit.
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9: Dry with sunny spells for much of the UK today, although rain for some northern areas. Highs at around 24 Celsius. That's the latest. I'm Becky Carhill.
0: It's the decade where icons were made.
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19: Let's do Thursday, shall we? Welcome along, just gone 8. Kelly Marie on the way soon. Kool and the gang as well. Let's start, though, with some Bon Jovi.

0: This is Odyssey, going back to my roots on Nation 80's Breakfast. Good morning then, welcome along to your Thursday if you've just joined us. I'm Roberto, it's 8.15 for the 24th of September, your Thirsty Thursday of course, and it's the last Thursday of the month. This time next week, we will be starting October. Doesn't feel right, does it? Like, the weather yesterday made me feel like it was summer again. It was so lovely. I hope you had some of that as well. Doesn't feel like we're ready for October at all. I've got Bill Medley and Jennifer Warnes on the way soon, and some Duran Duran.
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Ben Jericho's Big Area on Nation 80s. Have you had any emails about Christmas yet? Got one from Marks & Sparks yesterday promoting their Christmas food is available to order now. I don't know what I'm eating next week, let alone for Christmas. Well, obviously I'm going to have turkey, but apart from that, I haven't thought about what we're going to do as a starter, what we're going to serve with it, anything. I'm not ready to order Christmas food yet. Immediately deleted that one. Not ready for it at all. I've got Sting on the way soon. First up, some Duran Duran on Nation 80s. Ooh.

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0: Thank you for having us on for your Thursday morning. I hope you're well. It's Nation 80s with the best variety of 80s hits, just like that. Joe Jackson stepping out. Bruce Springsteen before that. It's nearly 9:15. Have you heard about the big weather warning that's doing the rounds at the moment? I'll tell you more before 9 and get Level 42 on next. First, though. Make me a
1: 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With Nation Player.
0: I mentioned yesterday that it's the last full week of September already. That, of course, means that for loads of us, the last Friday of the month is coming. 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

There is Transvision Van, Baby I Don't Care. Station 80s for your Thursday, 8:54. I'm Roberto. So have you heard about the big weather warning that's doing the rounds? We've just had like the best summer ever, a little bit too hot for most of us, and now being told it's going to get cold, very, very cold. There's that El Nino that's hitting record levels. You might have seen about it on the news. Met Office are saying it's already messing with weather patterns around the world, and for us, it could mean a soggy autumn followed by a winter in the proper deep freeze. My first reaction when I read that was, does that mean we're going to have a white Christmas? So I Googled it. And apparently it's far too early to tell. Huey Lewis in the news for you now, if this is it on Nation 80s.

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7: Top stories this hour. Andy Burnham says the ban on football fans drinking alcohol in the stands should be scrapped. The Prime Minister says the 40-year-old law is outdated and unfair. Police chiefs have warned changing the rules could increase disorder and create safety concerns. Football writer Daniel Storey thinks there could also be a more practical problem.
8: It's one thing at a non-league game when if you need to either get another beer or relieve yourself after a beer, you can just sort of walk off. It already annoys me anyway going to matches as fans and people start leaving 15 minutes before half-time and you're up and down and up and down letting people through.
7: Teenagers in England will be able to study new vocational GCSEs. They'll be available to 14-year-olds in some subjects from September 2029. Australia's Prime Minister says AI has hacked a government website. The system contained non-sensitive health data. OpenAI says its models attempted to look up answers and took actions we did not intend. And China's president has arrived in Washington for a three-day state visit to the US.
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7: Dry with sunny spells for much of the UK today, although rain for some northern areas. Highs at around 24 Celsius. That's the latest. I'm Becky Carhill.
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0: Sending lots of love and a speedy recovery to this guy right now. Lionel Richie, all night long, playing for you on Nation 80s and the Greaties. Don't know if you saw, but he had to undergo a heart procedure, had to cancel some tour dates as well. Fingers crossed he'll be back on his feet real soon. I'm Roberto. This, of course, is The Greaties. All the biggest songs from back in the day, all of them top 10, but what are you doing whilst I'm playing them? Let me know so I can give you a shout and say hi. 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

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I'll keep you going with some John Farnham, You're the Voice, real soon. 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

0: There is Depeche Mode's People Are People on Nation 80s and the greaties. Every single one of these are top 10. Thank you for having us on this morning. Could you name the debut single, and probably their biggest actually, that Danny Wilson had? I've got that on the way for you soon. First though. Make me a
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0: I mentioned yesterday that it's the last full week of September already. 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

Good morning, Tom and Chelsea. Loving Nation 80s in the van they've just hired. They've never heard of Nation 80s until they got the van and it was tuned into Nation 80s. Welcome along, guys. They've hired the van to help them with their big move today. I hope that goes well. There is Men at Work down under for you on Nation 80s and the Greaties. Thank you for your company this morning. Whatever you're doing with your Thursday, have a brilliant one. Obviously, do it with us and the best variety of 80s hits. I'll see you back here tomorrow morning from 6. I'll leave you with Gwen Guthrie. Ain't nothing going on but the rent on Nation 80s.

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1: 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That's the fourth time this month. You can wave his future career goodbye. If you don't do it for you, do it for your wife and little Freddy.
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8: The top stories this hour. Police in Hampshire have arrested a man after a small boat with a rescue worker on board was damaged in the English Channel. Footage allegedly showed someone slashing a dinghy on Tuesday evening, which was previously carrying around 50 migrants. Australia's announced an urgent review of its AI laws after a government health website was hacked. The country's Prime Minister's Anthony Albanese.
9: This situation is obviously unacceptable. I spoke with the CEO of OpenAI, Sam Altman, to express Australia's extreme concern.
8: OpenAI has admitted one of its models took actions we did not intend. Ministers say new vocational GCSEs will put technical and academic education on an equal footing in England. Teenagers will be able to study subjects like construction, business management and media production from September 2029. And Donald Trump has welcomed China's president to Washington ahead of talks between the two leaders later. The US president met Xi Jinping off the plane.
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8: 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I'm Becky Cahill.
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Billy Idol's Got Those Eyes Without a Face, the Nation 80s. 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

The only time Bernie Taupin deviated from writing with Sir Elton John was when he co-wrote this with Jefferson Starship. We built this city. The beat is coming soon. Mirror in the bathroom. We all got one. Here's Salt-N-Pepa, Push It, Nation 80s.

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4: Top stories this hour. A man's been arrested after footage appeared on social media appearing to show a dinghy being slashed in the English Channel. Phoebe Southworth has a statement from Hampshire Police which says the incident happened on Tuesday evening.
5: A man had been arrested for a series of charges including criminal damage with intent to endanger life, apparently related there, that charge to there being a rescue worker on board at the time of the incident.
4: Australia's announced an urgent review of its AI laws after a government health website was hacked. OpenAI says one of its models took actions we did not intend. Teenagers in England are going to be offered new vocational GCSEs under government plans for an exams shake-up. Ministers want to put technical and academic education on an equal footing and offer students more work experience opportunities. And police are warning it would be rash to lift the restriction on alcohol in football stands without proper consultation. The ban has been in place since 1985 after concerns over football violence.
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4: Dry with sunny spells for much of the UK today, although rain for some northern areas. Highs at around 24 Celsius. That's the latest. I'm Becky Cahill.
0: It's the decade where icons were made.
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0: Genesis, the land of confusion and Nation 80s for a Thursday morning across the UK. Madness, Def Leppard coming soon. Today, Thursday. Tomorrow, of course, is Friday. Someone's going to win big. 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

0: 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Love Town, a Nation 80s best variety of 80s hits. We're heading into Thursday afternoon together next.
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6: Top stories this hour. A man's been arrested after a boat with an emergency responder on board was damaged in the English Channel. Hampshire Police says the incident was reported on Tuesday evening, the day 51 people who'd travelled from Normandy on a dinghy were taken to Dover. Footage has since appeared on the YouTube channel of anti-migrant activist Danny Tomo, saying he was arrested last night. Australia's announced an urgent review of its AI laws after a government health website was hacked. The country's Prime Minister's Anthony Albanese.
7: This situation is obviously unacceptable. I spoke with the CEO of OpenAI, Sam Altman, to express Australia's extreme concern about this incident.
6: OpenAI has admitted one of its models took actions we did not intend. And teenagers in England could be studying for GCSEs in construction, childcare and media production as soon as 2029. Ministers have set out plans for a shake-up which aim to put vocational courses on an equal footing with traditional subjects.
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6: Dry with sunny spells for much of the UK today, although rain for some northern areas. Highs at around 24 Celsius. That's the latest. I'm Becky Cahill.
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0: Just gone midday, this is Nation 80s. Let's play John Lennon, Nobody Told Me. Here's Michael Jackson, The Way You Make Me Feel, Nation 80s.

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0: Time sounds great at Nation 80s. Tom Petty and the Heartbreakers, and we're off to 1985 for the Waterboys and the Hole of the Moon. 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

The Waterboys, The Hole of the Moon, and Nation 80s, the best variety of 80s hits. Rufus Shaka Khan, Tom Petty and the Heartbreakers, I Won't Back Down. 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
4: The top stories this hour. Nearly 800 migrants arrived in the UK on Wednesday after crossing the English Channel, which is the highest number on a single day so far this year. The cumulative number of arrivals by small boats in 2026 now stands at 18,565, according to the Home Office, which is 42% down on the same point last year. Education Secretary Lucy Powell says the hacking of an Australian government health website is very concerning. The Australian Prime Minister says OpenAI took 2 months to alert the government. Teenagers in England are going to be offered new vocational GCSEs and the government plans for an exams shake-up. Ministers want to put technical and academic education on an equal footing. Police are warning it would be rash to lift the restriction on alcohol in football stands without proper consultation. The ban has been in place since 1985 after concerns over football violence. And show creator Ryan Murphy says he's finished the script for a potential reboot of Glee. He says he's spoken with around 10 of the original cast members.
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4: Dry and sunny for most with outbreaks of rain across Northern Ireland and Western Scotland. Windy in the northwest later. That's the latest. I'm Louise Easton.
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0: Just gone one, it's time for our lunchtime remix. 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

You can forget the shoulder pads and parachute pants. And you don't even need to tease your hair a foot high. Because when you want to dress for an all-80s weekend, the only accessory you need is us. 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
2: Come on, Dave, get up.
1: No, Carl. We have to pay our weekly cash takings in before it's too late, and I'll never make it.
2: 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It's over the road.
1: Oh, right. Ha! I didn't know that.
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1: Shall we stop for a cuppa then?
2: Yeah.
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0: It's Joy Division. Love will tear us apart at Nation 80s for a Thursday afternoon. Dr. Fox here from 2. Next today, Guns and Roses, and Michael McDonald has Sweet Freedom. 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
5: The top stories this hour. A record number of people are waiting more than a year for their Crown Court case to be heard in England and Wales. Figures show there were 80,000 outstanding at the end of June. An investigation's been launched after a rogue OpenAI agent hacked an Australian government website and accessed private data. The revelation came only hours after a senior AI boss told world leaders about the risk of the technology at the UN. 781 migrants arrived in the UK yesterday after crossing the English Channel. That's the highest number on a single day so far this year. 10 boats in total landed on the south coast. Tyson Fury will face Anthony Joshua on December the 11th at Cardiff's Principality Stadium. One of the most anticipated fights in British boxing has been agreed by both fighters following years of negotiations. And Royal Mail is hiring temporary staff to help deliver Christmas posts. It's looking for 22,000 people to help in its sorting office and centres across the UK.
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5: Dry and sunny for most with outbreaks of rain across Northern Ireland and Western Scotland. Windy in the northwest later. That's the latest. I'm Louise Easton.
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0: 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Is there something you haven't heard for a long time from the 80s? Maybe you grew up loving it. Maybe you bought it. Maybe it's a forgotten 80s classic. Let us know and we can get it on for you this afternoon. 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

What's good? My job to get you through till 6 o'clock later. And then when 6 o'clock comes around, all we got is Friday. Then it's the weekend. It's all looking good. Right. The best variety of 80s songs. That's what we like to play. So Texas, Squeeze Tempted, and Prince and Little Red Corvette. What a great mix. We're Nation.

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0: Oh my goodness, what a set of tunes. What a decade. We're back in the 80s with Blondie and the Temptations and the Eurythmics and Would I Lie to You. Foxy here, Drive Time, Thursday afternoon. Get your phone handy. I'll tell you how to win £600,000. And then, okay, here's a little trivia question. What connects the Godfather of Soul with a boxer? Right, name the song, name the movie.
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0: 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Now, Gemma Atkinson is back in town. She's doing the draw, picking out one number. 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

The best mix of 80s songs with Stevie Winwood and Valerie. Right, Foxy here. We are Nation 80s. So the question, which song connects the Godfather of Soul with a famous boxer? Name the film, name the song. Ow! Right, Godfather of Soul, Mr. James Brown. And obviously, the boxer is Rocky. Rocky IV was the film. Living in America, the tune. Loved Rocky IV. What a great film. Rocky trains his friend Apollo Creed for a match against Drago, the indestructible Russian boxer, played by Dolph Lundgren, of course. But when Apollo is killed in the ring during the match, he vows to avenge his friend's death. What a movie. God, I'm going to watch that this weekend.

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3: The top stories this hour. Home Office figures reveal almost 800 migrants arrived in the UK via the Channel yesterday. It marks the highest single day figure recorded so far this year. However, with 18,500 arriving this year, it's actually 42% less than the previous 12 months. In other news this afternoon, a record number of Crown Court cases in England and Wales have been waiting more than a year to be heard. According to Ministry of Justice figures, almost 24,000 have been delayed, taking the overall backlog to 80,000. Anthony Joshua and Tyson Fury will contest their long-awaited all-British fight at Cardiff's Principality Stadium in December. An agreement's been reached with a bout to be streamed globally after years of negotiations by promoters and the two former champions. And a short trailer for the latest Gremlins film is out 3 decades after the last instalment. It features Gizmo the Mogwai peeping out of a grey bag. It's due to be released in cinemas in October 2028, almost a year late.
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3: Dry and sunny for most with outbreaks of rain across Northern Ireland and Western Scotland. Windy in the northwest later. That's the latest. I'm Louise Easton.
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10: It's already after 3 o'clock then, Thursday afternoon. Right, Foxy here. We are Nation 80s. It was Bruce's birthday yesterday, wasn't it?

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0: hope your Thursday afternoon is going brilliantly. I'm Neil Fox. 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The Boss, David Bowie Jr., Mama Used to Say, and Bronski Beat, and Hit That Perfect Beat. Some classic 80s songs coming up. 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

There's a rat in my kitchen. It's UB40. We are Nation 80s. Thursday afternoon, 24th of September, National Punctuation Day, celebrating correct punctuation, exclamation mark. Also, World School Milk Day and World Bollywood Day as well. If you're involved in any of those, then please have a lovely day. Make sure you get your punctuation point in the right place. Ali McCoist is 64 today. Jack D, 65. And Theopophytus, ex-Dragon's Den, is 67 today. A couple of things that happened on this day. This day, 1957, BBC Television for Schools began, bringing education programmes into the classroom. Back in 57, never realised that. This day, 1995, the BBC's hugely popular adaptation of Pride and Prejudice, starring Colin Firth and Jennifer L, made its TV debut. My God, that was huge, wasn't it? And this day, 2003, Alanis Morissette shocked fans when she ended her first gig in Peru by shouting, "Thank you, Brazil!"

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0: 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Right, welcome along to Drive Time, Thursday afternoon. Last Friday, Natalie from Irvine in Scotland ended up winning £555,000, which meant she can actually buy herself and her partner William a home. Amazing. And she's going to take her two young boys, who are aged 3 and 4, off to see Father Christmas in Lapland. And then she's still going to have some money left over. Fabulous. Proper life-changing stuff. That was last Friday. So what's going to happen tomorrow? Make me a
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0: £600,000 is going to end up in somebody's bank account tomorrow night. 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Gemma Atkinson picks out one number to call, calls that number. If it's you and you pick up that phone, you win £600,000. And that's it. That's as complex as it gets. Or not. 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

0: a great set of tunes. What a brilliant decade it was. We're back in the 80s, Thursday afternoon with Rod the Bod and Style Council. You're the Best Thing, which I still love. And Huey Lewis and the News. It's so much more than the power of love. 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
6: The top stories this hour. An NHS trust says it's prepared to review more than 4,000 breast cancer cases after admitting failings. A review found hundreds of patients at the County Durham and Darlington NHS Foundation Trust came to harm during treatment, with 20 women undergoing unnecessary mastectomies. Mike Rachel.
7: Due to the excessive weight gain, due to the treatments, I hated my body, I hated how I looked, I hated wearing a prosthetic breast, I didn't even buy bras, I wore bras with safety pins in because I didn't want to buy new stuff.
6: Anti-migrant protester Danny Tomo has been arrested after a dinghy was slashed in the English Channel with an emergency responder still on board. He's accused of criminal damage with intent to endanger life. A law banning football fans from drinking in the stands is outdated, according to the Prime Minister. Andy Burnham says the restrictions, which have applied to the game in England since 1985, are unfair because they don't affect those watching other sports. And a teaser has been released for Taylor Swift's latest music video, which features Colin Farrell and Dakota Johnson.
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6: Dry and sunny for most with outbreaks of rain across Northern Ireland and Western Scotland. Windy in the northwest later. That's the latest. I'm Louise Easton.
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0: It is Thursday afternoon across the UK. Foxy here. Drive Time. Welcome along.

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0: What a great song from Tears for Fears. And Change was Michael Jackson's Rock With You, Respectable, Mel and Kim. Three great 80s acts. 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I'm Neil Fox. Drive Time till 6 o'clock this afternoon.
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We are Nation 80s, Thursday afternoon across the UK, with a Human League and Bonnie Tyler holding out for a hero. Don't know whether you've watched any of the Ted Lasso series. I love

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It's Thursday afternoon across the UK. Foxy here. It's Drive Time. We are Nation 80s. With a suggestion of a forgotten 80s classic there. Thank you, Tom, in Swindon. Please, please, please, let me get what I want, the Smiths. I love the Smiths. When I was growing up, I went to see them a couple of times live. Me and my friend Mark, we were slightly obsessed, actually, with Morrissey and the Smiths. We're the only two people in our year that really love them, though. But if you could play that song, you make us very happy because you've never played it. You play other Smith songs, but I've never heard you play that one. You're right, we haven't. I checked. But we have now. Tom, nice to have you listening to Nation 80s.

0: 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Thomas Dolby and Hyperactive. Thursday afternoon across the UK with the Fine Young Cannibals coming up in just a moment. Make me a
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0: Just got lucky, Joe Boxers. Right, Hall & Oates and the FYCs before it. Another great selection of brilliant 80s songs. Right, welcome along. 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Nation Rocks, Nation Dance, Nation Love, and maybe a tad premature, but Nation Christmas is up there too.
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3: The top stories this hour. Ministers say they must push further and harder to stop migrants crossing the Channel in response to latest figures. The Home Office has recorded almost 800 people arriving by small boat in the UK yesterday, the highest number for a single day so far this year. An NHS trust says it's prepared to review more than 4,000 breast cancer cases, stretching more than a decade. A review found hundreds of patients at the County Durham and Darlington Foundation had come to harm during treatment there. Rachel was given a mastectomy she didn't need.
4: Find out that I could have had less invasive surgeries. It just leaves sour taste in your mouth.
3: Donald Trump's welcomed the Chinese president to the White House. They're expected to discuss AI safety, trade and the conflict in Iran before a state dinner later. And energy firms are being told to double down on customer service ahead of what's being described as a difficult winter. Citizens Advice says companies must go further to support people when the price cap goes up in October.
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3: Rain across the northwest, slowly edging southeast, dry elsewhere, warm and dry tomorrow. That's the latest. I'm Louise Easton.
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11: It's already after 5 o'clock, Thursday afternoon. Seems to be whizzing past today for some reason. Anyway, nice to have you listening. Hope your day's been good so far. I'm here until six. Sean Goldsmith looks after your Thursday night, then it's Mark Franklin from 10 o'clock.

0: 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What a great mix of songs from a brilliant decade. Eddie Grant, Electric Avenue, Dare Me, Pointer Sisters, and the captain of her heart, it's Dublé. Yeah, we are Nation 80s. Is there something you haven't heard us play for a long time? Maybe your favourite 80s song ever. Maybe something you bought. Maybe a forgotten 80s classic. 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
3: It's been a while since my wife was diagnosed with dementia. 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And we will all need help to find a cure to end the devastation of dementia. 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

We are Nation 80s with Heart Alone and Bob Marley and One Love. And people get ready. It is Thursday afternoon. It's September 24th. National Punctuation Day today. Celebrating correct punctuation. Exclamation mark. So it's to promote the correct use of commas and periods and apostrophes and other vital punctuation marks. Proper punctuation clarifies meaning, indicates pauses, and prevents major misunderstandings. They got a very good example on their website. So here are the words. Let's eat grandma. So with no comma in it, it's let's eat grandma. Sounds slightly crazy. Versus let's eat comma grandma. Yeah, it makes so... That little comma, what a difference it makes. Of course, nowadays, I guess, because of people sending messages, so many messages on text and WhatsApp and electronically rather than ever sort of writing them down, people, I think, are beginning to forget the proper use of punctuation. We should not. We do not want to eat, Grandma. Let's eat, Grandma. Okay. I'm never going to forget that. Maybe you won't either. Right, Thursday afternoon. D... period, I, period, S, period, C, period, O. D-I-S-C-O. Right, it's Ottawa. We are Nation 80s.

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0: It is Thursday afternoon across the UK with a very cool song. Joe Jackson, It's Different for Girls. Right, we are Nation 80s with Bobby Brown and Visage. Fading to Grey, surely. Make me a
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0: Last Friday, Natalie in Scotland ended up winning life-changing money. 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

0: Always the best variety of 80s songs. Yeah, we are Nation 80s. And what a decade. Bobby Brown, Visage, Billy Ocean. Get out of my dreams, get into my car. Sean Goldsmith's going to be looking after you this Thursday night. And then it's Mark Franken from 10. I'm back at 2 tomorrow. Fox. Have a nice night.
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7: The top stories this hour. There's been a record number of assaults on passengers on Britain's railways. Figures from the Office of Rail and Road show there were 13,464 cases in the year to March. That's a yearly increase of 36%. And NHS Trust says it will review the care of thousands of breast cancer patients. County Durham and Darlington Trust have admitted hundreds of women came to harm, with 20 having unnecessary mastectomies. The Chinese leader has been welcomed to the White House by Donald Trump. They're due to have talks in the Oval Office before attending a state dinner later. Meanwhile, media coverage of the visit has been limited after Mr. Trump banned three media organisations, including CNN, from the White House. The judge says that was unconstitutional, and other outlets have agreed to boycott some of the event. And the fight boxing fans have been talking about for years is finally happening in Cardiff. Tyson Fury and Anthony Joshua have agreed to meet in the ring.
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7: Rain across the northwest, slowly edging southeast, dry elsewhere, warm and dry tomorrow. 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I'm Louise Easton.
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0: Right, pull up a chair, get yourself relaxed, and let's go through the next few hours celebrating the 80s. Hello, it's Sean Goldsmith here on Nation 80s.
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0: There were many who thought he would not have a solo career after leaving Genesis. Well, he proved every single one of them wrong. Peter Gabriel, Sledgehammer here on Nation 80's evening show with me, Sean Goldsmith, as we celebrate the music from the decade and also reminisce a little bit about what the decade was all about and, you know, the things that we used to do, which you would never, of course, do these days. Like, and I was reminded of this by my sister the other day, where we were both sent over to our local shop by our mum. Got the same mum, you see. And, yeah, we were sent over to get some cigarettes. As long as we had a note to say that we were okay to get her cigarettes, they would hand them over. Imagine having that conversation with a 12-year-old now.
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0: Do you remember the Wizard song, I Wish It Could Be Christmas Every Day, with those kids at the end? Do you think these are the same kids? Or was this song a bit later than that one? They would have grown up by this time, wouldn't they? Could be the same kids, who knows? Sean Goldsmith here on Nation 80s. I am here playing the best variety of 80s hits as we remember the decade that we used to play a lot of Space Invaders and Pac-Man. We used to have a Walkman with those orange headphone cover things, used to have those, and a ZX Spectrum or a Commodore 64. Which one did you have?
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0: There were many of those early Madonna songs that were so far ahead of their time, that being one of them, and Crazy For You and Live To Tell. Goodness, how good were they? And still very much stand the test of time now, of course. That's Borderline here on Nation 80s. Make me a
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know they're going on tour in December. Starts in Bath, or Bath if you're posh. I'm from Leicester, so I say Bath. Yes, Bath Forum, December 1st, then all over the UK through December. Could be coming to a town or city near you. Have a look. Sean Goldsmith here on Nation 80s. So level 42 there. And now here's Kim Wilde. Drums, please.

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7: The top stories this hour. A man from Enfield who used AI to turn thousands of pictures of women and children into explicit images has been sentenced to 2 years and 4 months in prison. Mechanic Zafar Dugan took the photos from his flat in North London, which overlooked a playground. The 32-year-old pleaded guilty to multiple image offences at Wood Green Crown Court. Police have described this case as deeply distressing. Ministers are promising to push further and harder to stop migrants crossing the Channel. The Home Office has recorded almost 800 people arriving by small boats in the UK yesterday. That's the highest number for a single day this year. Donald Trump says he and China's leader Xi Jinping have a truly great friendship. The US president's welcomed him to the White House following a traditional military ceremony finished with a flyover. And Anthony Joshua says the quietest ones often pull the strings, as his all-British boxing showdown with Tyson Fury is finally confirmed. The former champions will meet in Cardiff in December.
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7: Rain across the northwest, slowly edging southeast, dry elsewhere, warm and dry tomorrow. That's the latest. I'm Louise Easton.
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14: The second biggest selling song of 1981 plays now on Nation 80s. I'll leave this with you for 10 minutes and don't cheat. What was the biggest seller of 81? I'll tell you soon. Soft sell first.

0: What a song. E equals MC squared. Big audio dynamite here on Nation 80s. We play the best variety of 80s hits. Before that, Modern Romance, Living in a Box as well. Just after 7, it was Soft Cell and Tainted Love. I said that was the second biggest selling song of 1981. What was the biggest seller? I said, don't cheat. Nikki didn't cheat. She's in Hornsea in East Yorkshire. Well done, Nikki. Ben's got us on in Leicestershire tonight. Duncan delivering takeaways all over Manchester. Said it's the Human League and Don't You Want Me, Sean. It was the biggest selling song of 81. Well done if you knew it.
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0: Number one from 1988, Glenn Medeiros. Nothing's going to change my love for you on Nation 80s with me, Sean Goldsmith. Let's just have a resume of what was happening in 1988. Well, it was the year that Kylie Minogue had her first hit, I Should Be So Lucky. Also the year that Celine Dion won Eurovision. Did you know that she won Eurovision? She did. It was also the year that everybody was watching London's burning. It was first seen in 88 at Blackwall Fire Station there. And this was new on the telly as well.
1: Very warm good morning to you. Welcome to Liverpool's Albert Dock. My name is Richard Madeley and this is my wife, Judy Finnegan.
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0: It was This Morning, started in 88. How can that be nearly 40 years ago now? I know. This is Nation 80s, and here's the Bell Stars. As I like-

0: It is the perfect song from a supergroup from the late 80s, the Traveling Wilburys. That's Handle With Care here on Nation 80s. Part of the best variety of 80s hits. I'm Sean Goldsmith. Hue and Cry in a minute. Scottish Brothers that aren't the Proclaimers. Also Bon Jovi. That one where they sing, I'm a cowboy on a steel horse I ride. That wouldn't want feeding, would it? Hang on, I've got a dad joke coming up. Just need to get my drum roll. Yes, on a cowboy, on a steel horse I ride. Well, that wouldn't want feeding, would it? That would just need some WD-40.
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0: 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It's Sean Goldsmith here on Nation 80s with a timeless one from Queen. In fact, when you think about their songs, not just from the 80s, the 70s and the 90s as well, they were all timeless. They're still going to be played on the radio forever, aren't they? If you're staying around just a little bit longer, which I really hope you are, even if it's just before 8, you'll hear Shakin' Stevens and also Madness.
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13: 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For

celebrating the music of the 1980s. This is Nation 80s, hopefully taking you back to some very good times when you were growing up. The decade, of course, that if you fell over and you had the biggest graze on your knee, basically the skin was just falling off, your mum would just wipe it with a wet flannel and say, that'll do, that'll be fine now. And it was, wasn't it? You know. Here's Madness next. Baggy Trousers on Nation 80s.

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is not a problem that I can't fix, cause I can do it in the mix. And if your man gives you trouble just to move out on the double, and you don't let it trouble your brain, cause away goes trouble down the drain. Said away goes

What a song. Indeed. Last night a DJ saved my life. Left to my own devices, the Pet Shop Boys. Also recently Centrefold, the Jay Giles Band. What a radio station this is. This is Nation 80s. Are you aware of the story behind that Centrefold song? It's the story of a man who picks up one of his magazines, shall we say, and in the centrefold is a girl that he used to go to school with. He wasn't expecting that.

the one that came after I Should Be So Lucky, Got To Be Certain, Kylie Minogue, here on Nation 80s with me, Sean Goldsmith. Very nice to have you tuned in tonight. Hopefully you will hear songs, not every single one, because that would be bizarre, but just occasionally you'll hear a song on this radio station and it will take you back to somewhere very good in your life. A memory of school friends, girlfriends, boyfriends, maybe holidays or school trips away, and you'll instantly be taken back to somewhere in your life. Maybe this is one of those songs on Nation 80s. You're mine.

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2: And now, the weather.
3: Outside, gloomy skies, a persistent drizzle, and a chilly wind blowing from the west, north, east, and south.
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0: I hope you are loving the songs here on Nation 80s. We are the fastest growing 80s station across the UK. We are Nation 80s, and that is Rick Astley, the one that came after Never Gonna Give You Up. 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

Nation 80s on this Thursday night with me, Sean Goldsmith, and I'm playing the best variety of 80s hits. Very nice to have you tuned in tonight. What I love about this radio station, and of course I used to listen to Nation 80s before I got a job here, is the variety. Do you know, when we say we play the best variety of 80s hits, we do genuinely, I think anyway, play 80s songs that other stations that play 80s miss. And this is one of those by the Bangles. My goodness, how good is this? If She Knew What She Wants, here on Nation 80s.

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17: Goodness, how quick is Thursday going? Just after nine already, Sean Goldsmith here with the evening show. Now this, they borrowed a song called Love Sensation that they forgot to ask the people that they borrowed it from if they were allowed. So they ended up in court, and it was one of the biggest selling songs of 89. Here's Black Box, right on time on Nation.

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0: It's songs like this that make me love this station to listen to and, of course, be on somehow. Sean Goldsmith here on Nation 80s. I love those early Spandau Ballet songs that very rarely get an outing. You know, we get Gold, great song. We get True, of course, great song. But they were more than just those two songs. And we play them here on Nation 80s. That's Lifeline. Next, it's Nick Kershaw.
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The following pieces of music have been rated safe from being eaten by a cassette player. Kids today will never know the pain. Break out the pencil, wind up the tape. This is Nation 80s.

every last second of one of the greatest songs of 1987. It's Suzanne Vega and Luca here on Nation 80s. Tomorrow morning, Roberto is back with The Breakfast Show starting Friday morning, including the greatest, 9 o'clock, an hour of top 10 songs. Make sure you tune in to Roberto tomorrow, please, when you wake up. And then it's Tony Dibbin. I almost forgot there, which is a bit rude. And then it's Dr. Fox. Then it's me here with Friday's evening show. That's how we're going to do it tomorrow. Still to come today, of course. Chilled out.

0: early 80s would not have been the same without Dex's Midnight Runners and songs like that. Gino here on Nation 80s, Thompson Twins soon. In fact, they're still going. Well, Tom Bailey from the Thompson Twins is. He's been touring the UK the last couple of months. And Maxi Priest in a minute. Great cover he did of Jimmy Cliff's Wild World in 2 minutes.
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0: The song that Ian Brody had no confidence in, he didn't think it should have been released, didn't think anybody would like it. Thankfully, he did, and he was obviously very wrong. Lightning Seeds Pure here on Nation 80s. Sean Goldsmith here with you until 10. Now, let's get some money in your bank tomorrow. 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

The fastest growing 80s station across the UK is this one, and I thank you for tuning into it. Sean Goldsmith here on Nation 80s. Now with this famous duo, they were in bands separately and then they did a little project together in 1987. They are Graham Gouldman and also Andrew Gold. They called themselves Wax, and this was their only hit that came in 87 here at Nation.

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6: 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There are many reasons to deluxe. 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

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Late nights, round here, sound like this. We call this part of the day Chilled 80s. Really hope you're enjoying this late night soundtrack.

Welcome. You are listening to Nation 80s. Thank you so much for joining me tonight. My name's Mark Franklin, and it's chilled 80s until midnight.

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13: 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My name's Mark Franklin, looking after you until midnight with some lovely, relaxing songs.

Hello and a very good evening. Thank you so much for joining me tonight to round off your day here on Nation 80s. I'm Mark Franklin and this is Chilled 80s.

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0: 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And we fell in love with the music.
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